0: 34 East 50, 57 East, Colorado 28. Pat 1912.
1: 440 guard.
0: 440.
1: 10-8 back in the state. Being route 3PF.
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0: 4, you'll be responding to the parking lot for a 5-year-old male caution breathing. Mother is stating that the child has slobber coming out of the mouth and is possibly having a seizure. The jerking has not stopped yet. They're going to be in a silver Nissan Pathfinder.
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0: 161, Wichita, 44. U281, that's 15, Kansas, 6369, Adam, Mary King.
1: Wichita, 161, 44, U281, 15, Kansas, 1942.

What did I say? Listening units, 1057, clear for broadcast about possible signal in vehicle. A 1994 Toyota Corolla beige in color was stolen from an address in Argonia today around 1700 hours, Kansas 1028-7539 Adam George Nora. Again, 7539 Adam George Nora. The vehicle is not yet entered into NCIC. RP advised that the keys for the vehicle may have been stolen along with the vehicle itself. I'll police report in the morning if located. Check out your own. 1051.

0: on 69 Wichita, service rendered.
1: 9 service rendered.
0: U-54 to 150 westbound on that state, crossing between New Mexico. Sam John Paul, 248, it's on a gray Subaru.
1: 44-2, 54-150 westbound New Mexico on a Subaru, 1951.
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0: 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I also cannot get it to conform to anything, and I ran 50 state 077 with anything.
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0: 2254.
2: What is all 169?
1: 2444.
2: What is all 169? 1024, 1044.
1: 150 westbound, Illinois. 520, 586, David, it's on a white Chevy Silverado.
2: Wichita 169-44, U-54-150 westbound, Illinois, on a Chevy, 1954.

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1: 169 44.
0: 148 westbound, Ontario. David Frank Robert, Tom 975, on a gray Dodge Durango.
1: 169 44 Houston 4148 westbound, Ontario, on a Dodge Durango 2006.

69/10/28-29/2020 Durango, registered to list at 810 Marriott out of Catharines, Ontario, expires 2 of 27. 28.

0: 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Class G George expires 2 of 28, negative 29.
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To Arizona, Tampa, 8759, 71 Charles on a Mazda.

Brookdale Road, 4054, 122 East, Arizona 28. Turn solid, 50,022 miles, dial off the B-boy, expires by the 27, negative 29, 2017.

0: 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Valid expires 2053, negative 29.
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0: 2019.

0: 169.44. On 47 westbound, Kansas 105, Robert George Lincoln is on a white GMC Denali.
1: 944 Hughes, 54, 147 westbound, Kansas on a GMC, 2020. Wichita 169, 28, negative 29, 122 GMC, Wichita 2 left of B-Boy out of Dodge City, expires 3 of 27, 2021.

0: 6:44. One Adam, George, it's a Chevy Colorado.
1: UC 4 112 East Kansas 28. Returns valid to 2018 Chevy, last of the ocean expires 8/26, negative 29, 2032.

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Kennedy 42065, 12th Road, Avenue U, and Avenue T, transfer. 2065, 12th Road, transfer.

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dispatch engine 3, medic 2. 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She is responding normally, breathing normally. She does have a heart history, but not of a heart attack.

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1: West, 110 Missouri 9, King Henry, William 04.

0: off the EMS off the road. That's US 50 injury accident. Halt the EMS, South Hertzler Road, unless you're 50 for an injury accident. Halt the EMS, South Hertzler Road, unless you're 50 injury accident. 2100.
1: Halt, 10-4.
0: Everyone else,

10-4 in route south Hertzler Road, West US 50, single vehicle accident, rollover, say white SUV. Subject is out of the vehicle at this time. Believe to see some type of smoke, but no fire at this time.

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1: breathing.
0: Negative
1: 10-4 responding, southwards of the road, west US 50, single vehicle, rollover. Advised, subject is out of the vehicle. Law enforcement on scene advises it's going to be a quarter mile south of Hertzler by the cemetery. Nothing further.
2: Risk 21 out.

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0: 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We've got a vehicle in the east ditch on its top with the driver out of the vehicle.
1: Denver Command, vehicle on its top, driver out of the vehicle.

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2: I'm going to block northbound K89 at 24th.
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0: Where's your contact?
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2: We're coming up on scene. Yeah, I'm assigning the force.
1: Go ahead and head up to the scene. 239's command. I'm going to block the K9 after you guys go past.
0: Copy. Break engine 21 to command. 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

0: 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Your 20th returning negative, not on file.
1: 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Edward X-ray, Ocean 3315.

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0: 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RP is advising that their one half needs help up off of the toilet. It's going to be 2061.
1: Here's your 4. U50 westbound at the 71, Kansas 803, Robert Edward Union.
2: U40, 340, 50, 71 west, Kansas 20, 2115.

Garden State Emirates driver, U50, 151 westbound, U50, 151 westbound. It'll be a Toyota Tacoma, possibly black in color, with the Kansas 28-3110, Adam John Paul. Main lane, hovering over the shoulder and swerving. RP advised possibly 46. It's located, check to your own, 2117.

0: Jaeger.
1: That's 10-4 westbound U-50-151.
0: 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You might want to let Fort County know.
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0: 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We're going to clear scene. All fire units are going to be clear scene. Command terminated.
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1: Six 126. This is truck tractor box trailer bearing Illinois 949154 SAMT Tom.
2: 22244 U56 at the 126 eastbound Kansas Crescent, Illinois 28. Return solid to 2018 utility trailer to Bright Star Expedited, negative 29, 2152.

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0: 169 in Wichita, 44. 44. E-54 at the 156 eastbound. Pick up on a trailer. No visible 28.
1: For U-54, 156 eastbound, pick up pulling the trailer, not 28 at 2222.

0: 169 year Texas 20 year, turn negative 2024 Ford pickup grand color. 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I'm not seeing the expiration. Negative 29.
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Station 1, Truck 1, you'll be responding to this location for a carbon monoxide alarm that keeps going off. RP changed the batteries and it is still going off.

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0: 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It's 23, Kansas tag, 268, Adam Edwards.
1: 504, 1044, U77 at the 23, Kansas 28.

Wichita State listing units, report of an erratic driver, I-135, exit 31 northbound, I-135 to the 31 northbound. RP wasn't able to advise anything other than a semi tractor trailer, unable to maintain lanes all over the road, semi almost sideswiped the vehicle that had passed them. RP is going to take exit 33. If located, check your own at 12 minutes.

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1: Which, 504? 504, 3:42 at 53 minutes.

0: Engine 1, Truck 1, Medic 2, Division Chief 1, 2700, North Washington Street, West 27th Avenue, and West 28th Avenue, breathing problems echo. 2700, North Washington Street, breathing problems echo.
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0: that's responding to the Washington Heights apartment. You're going to be responding to apartment 508, repeating apartment 508, for a 72-year-old male, conscious and breathing, who is having difficulty breathing. He is having difficulty speaking between breaths currently.
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which shall state listing units are reporting on erratic driver 10-5 from Sedgwick County, I-135, 125th Street northbound, I-135, 125th Street northbound. White blue compact car, unknown tag, female driver. Vehicle is unable to maintain lane, hitting the rumble strips. If located, check your own at 130.

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Medic 12416, Brentwood Street, East 25th Avenue, and East 23rd Avenue, Chest Pain Delta. 2416, Brentwood Street, Chest Pain Delta.

Dispatch Medic 1, you'll be responding to room 177, repeating room 177 for a 71-year-old female conscious and breathing. Staff called in reporting that the patient is having chest pain, projectile vomiting, has a bowel obstruction, and has black and green diarrhea. They also stated that she is not breathing normally, stated that she is breathing labored.

Engine 1, Medic 5, 908, East 17th Avenue, Dixie Street, and North Severn Street, Fall Delta. 908, East 17th Avenue, Fall Delta.

Dispatch Engine 1, Medic 5, you'll be responding to apartment F as in Frank 3, repeating F3 for a 45-year-old male, conscious and breathing, stating that their vision is off, unable to walk, and unable to put on shoes, and keeps falling. They have fallen around 4 times. They're also bleeding from open wounds and having breathing problems.

Truck 1908, East 17th Avenue, Dixie Street, and North Severn Street. Breathing problems, Delta. 908, East 17th Avenue, breathing problems, Delta.

on Airport Road southbound at US 50, Kansas Tag 303, Lincoln Zebra, Charles, on a silver Hyundai accent.

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0: You're east, 47th Street South. It's a blackout tag. Adam Henry, X-ray 100. It's a black F-150.
1: 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Kansas blackout tag, 636.

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1: 244.
0: 815, 60 northbound. 6052, Adam Frank Zebra. It's a silver Honda HRV. 244,
1: 44,
0: 215,
1: 60 northbound, Kansas 28709.

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0: 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It's a truck, tractor, semi-trailer. The wrecker service can just bring a driver with a Class A to drive it if they want. We're northbound at the 7.2.

0: 157, what's on 44? First Street, 375th North. Kansas 9242, Adam Boy Sam. It's a black Jeep Patriot.
1: 921st. What is Kansas 2756?

23201, East 4th Avenue, Corey Road, and North Duffy Road. 3201, East 4th Avenue.

Hidden Station 1, Charlie response, detention center procedure. Station 1, Charlie response, detention center procedures. 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Medic 1 into 1.

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1: 1044. West 39th Street, just east of 235, Kansas 28, turn negative 2016, Chevy Trax, black in color, Celeste of F. Frank, expiring 5 of 20, correction strength expired 5 of 25 at 823.

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0: 2 with Kansas, 868, Robert Henry David.
1: Northbound Kansas 28. 2006 Chevy Trailblazer, green color, to Alaska, Fast Rain, out of Wichita, expiring 527 at 836.

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1: 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Yellow MNC, 839ers.

0: for a fall. Harpy's mother fell during the night. Unknown time, she found her at 8:30 this morning. Unknown injuries, she is still on the floor. She'll be 5'4", 150 pounds.
1: Into 7 for Count Beach. Can you have another unit start in this way, please? Not emergent. Hey, there, Wichita. I'm 10-8.

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There'll be smoke detector in zone 74. 945.

0: 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All occupants are standing outside. Agent 3 is going to go into the gas station. 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
1: 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Out on that call.
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Kinetic 1, Engine 7, 4015, East 56th Avenue, unknown, and Old K61 Highway North, Fall Bravo. 4015, East 56th Avenue, Fall Bravo.

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3: Avenue, performing on a 74-year-old male, conscious, difficulty breathing, alert, blood pressure is 72 over 52, does have heart history, no chest pain. O2 levels are 91 or 92. Does have labored breathing. They'd like you to use the front door on the west side and someone will meet you there. Nothing further. 1026 hours.

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0: Denton Station 1, Charlie response, 624 East 10th, breathing problems. Station 1, Charlie response, 624 East 10th for breathing problems. Station 1, 624 East 10th for breathing problems. 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

Haven Ends 1100, West Main Street, South Kansas Avenue, East Main Street, North Kansas Avenue, and South Reno Avenue, North Reno Avenue. 100, West Main Street.

Haven EMS dispatch. Refusal and in quarters.

244-44, K-15 at the 54 northbound, Kansas 28. Returning negative on a 2019 Chevy Silverado, last year George. Expiring 5 of 2027, 11:58.

0: Automatic 7112, East 12th Avenue, North Walnut Street, and North Poplar Street, Sick Person Alpha. 112, East 12th Avenue, Sick Person Alpha.
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Is possibly having a diabetic episode, hasn't been feeling well. It's unknown if she's behaving normally, but she is not breathing normally.

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2: Road in 101st Road, Gallicanny. 439, Nora Young Edwards, Black Tundra.
1: 244, 44, 82nd, and 101st in Kelly County. 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I'm on 2013 Toyota Tundra. Plus R. Robert, expiring 9 of 2026, 12 feet.

Credit 54605, East 82nd Avenue, Old K 61 Highway North, and North Williams Road, Sick Person Alpha. 4605, East 82nd Avenue, Sick Person Alpha.

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2: 1044 is westbound US 54 at the 209 with Kansas Ag 6090. Adam Edward William. It's a maroon and colored Jeep Cherokee.
1: 44 U 54 at the 209 westbound Kansas 28. It's returning negative on a 2017 Jeep Grand Cherokee. Last before expiring 3 of 2027 1306.

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0: Northbound K-1553, Oklahoma trailer tag, Charles King, 3280.
1: Ensure it's clear and available with one patient refusal.

A report of a service rendered U-54 at the 167 westbound, U-54 at the 167 westbound. It's going to be a semi, unknown description. The nose of the semi is in the westbound lane, trying to go eastbound. It sounds like it might have jackknifed or is sideways.

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0: Closing units, just for information, this is going to be one vehicle accident with one male possible patient. Looks like it's going to be a rollover in a pickup truck. The driver is going to be the one with possible injuries. Dark gray Ford Ranger. Nobody was ejected, but he is out of the vehicle now.
1: Copy. 4 copies.

0: Agent 4 is on scene. Looks like one vehicle with damage. It's on its wheels. Occupant is out of the vehicle. Stand by for triage.
1: 10-4.
2: East. What's on eastbound, yes, 54th to 133, with Missouri, Edward George 6, John 2 Young. It's on a maroon Chevy Tahoe.
1: Medic 1.
3: 3 eastbound, Missouri 28, 1426. One voice 7, that 28th, negative 2004 Chevy, last of 8, Henrietta, Deepwater, Missouri, expiring in 2028, 1426.

Chief 1, East 17th Avenue and Salvian Street, injury MVA Delta. East 17th Avenue and Salvian Street, injury MVA Delta.

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We're going to have one code green, possible refusal. You can disregard DC-1.

0: 380, 27 returning, Leslie Charles, valid D. David, expiring 2028, negative 29. Also, that 28 returned on a Dodge Ram.
1: Civil.
0: 1432.
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0: 3D or the year visitors returning negative on a...
1: Which, so that could not be completed. It'll be 10:24.
0: 10:04 at 14:37, break 3D years in return negative 2008, grade Pontiac G6, last W. William out of Ark City, expiring November 26, 20, associated 9520, Adam Mary Charles. $14.37.

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Truck 1, Medic 5, 417, East 17th Avenue, North Plum Street, and Crescent Boulevard, Chest Pain Charlie. 417, East 17th Avenue, Chest Pain Charlie.

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0: 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I'm going to add more information.
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2: Paddock 10-4.

0: 197, 1044, 135, correction, 235, southbound, 12.8, 28th Vegas on a 2015, white Chevy Silverado, last T-Town, I was shot, expiring November 26, 1520, rate 169.
1: I'll be out at Maine and Crawford and Stafford for an inspection.
0: Door.

0: Three to Michelle, 1044 MCT with a 27 as well.
1: Two 3 10 4 50 22 break 2018. Ten 4 15 22. Ten 4.

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0: 7-5027.

0: 15714, service rendered. Southeast 100th Avenue at Northeast 1st Street in Pratt County with California 9 Victor Frank Union 362. It'll be with a silver Jeep Patriot.
1: Well, 57-1044, service rendered, Southeast 100 Ave, Northeast 1st Street, 20th Negative on a 2008 Jeep, lasted J. John, out of Greenville, California, expires September 2026 at 1534.

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1: Davies bound, North Carolina, Henrietta, X-ray 3440, on a gray Honda Civic.
2: U-5198 eastbound, 28th, negative on a 2019 Honda, last of our Robert, expiring May of 2027, 1537.
0: Subject was taking a rest break. He'll be leaving shortly on 1024.
2: 1539.
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Wisdom Valid, Klosky Charles Last Star Robert at Greensboro, North Carolina, expiring 2029. 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

0: 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Near the U-77 junction with Oklahoma 28, Union Queen Henry 090 on a blue passenger car.
1: 380 abandoned vehicle, 166 near U-75. Correction, near U-77.

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Unknown how she did it. Couldn't really describe the pain. She advised she'll be in apartment 404, apartment 404.

0: 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In Station 1, Charlie Response, 721 North Poplar Street, Charlie Response for heart problem, 1719.
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456 44 westbound Central, westbound 235, Kansas 28. Returning negative on 2009 Chevy Impala, left of Sam expiring. Correction expired 10/31/2025, 1812.

10-4-18-13. Four three seven.

437-44, 235 northbound at 25th, Kansas 28. It's returning negative on 2015 Hyundai Sonata, left and north, expiring 8 of 2026, 1814.

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West Avenue A and South Monroe Street, Injury MVA Bravo.

0: Dispatch Engine 3, Medic 1, you're going to be responding on a single vehicle accident. Got several calls about this, a U-Haul hitting a power pole. I believe lines are down. No, unknown injuries at this time.
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1: U-54 at the 154, Kansas 28. Negative on the 2015 Chevy, Les G. George, expiring 5/31/2026, 1832. 198 year, 1041 is Arrow Wrecker.

0: 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In Station 3, 3022 South Ridge Road, illegal burning, 1841.
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1: Empire Bash 3, do you need a briefing? Three responding, 3022 South Ridge Road. Neighbor called and advised they see a lot of black smoke. Advised the homeowner there is burning appliances instead of hauling them off to the dump. Temperature is 73, humidity 74, winds 5 miles an hour out of the southeast. Nothing further, 1845.
0: First 3 and 4.

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0: 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We do have two communication poles that are snapped off and communication lines down also.
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0: 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We got four roads that need blocked off.